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2: Chief Mike here again from the Galax Fire Department with another segment of Chatting with the Chief. 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

0: and try again. 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
2: A woman has been arrested in Prince William County after allegedly leaving three kids without supervision so she could attend an event. Police were called to a residence on Cranberry Court Saturday night and found the children alone in what officers described as deplorable conditions. 30

0: 24-year-old Jania Samantha King was arrested when she returned to the residence the next morning. She allegedly tried to flee from custody and assaulted officers, leaving one with minor injuries. King faces multiple charges, including two counts of assault and battery on an officer and a felony count of child neglect. Naval Station Norfolk is implementing heightened security measures that will affect access to the facility. Authorities announced the measures last night, saying some gates have been closed or are operating with fewer lanes. Naval Station personnel were warned to expect delays when trying to enter. Officials did not say why the heightened security measures were put into place, saying only the situation was being monitored and that security measures will be adjusted as needed. Millions of dollars are headed to Southwest Virginia to help coal-impacted communities build for the future.
1: Governor Abigail Spanberger announced $7.3 million in state abandoned mineland economic revitalization grants for five projects across Southwest Virginia. WSLS reports the money will support job creation, health care, emergency services, and transportation improvements. The largest award goes to a Russell County project that plans to turn legacy coal waste into a material used for green concrete, with up to 95 jobs expected over 5 years. I'm Thomas Cage.
0: The Pentagon is bringing on Grok and ChatGPT for unclassified military use in a move to expand the number of AI assistants on the department's platform. The Pentagon said Grok for Government is meant to boost productivity and more secure and efficient collaboration. The Department of War also said it's using ChatGPT MIL to help with document-heavy unclassified work. I'm Rebecca Hughes.
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1: Hello, everyone. Chief Mike here from the Galax Fire Department with another segment of Chatting with the Chief. I have a special invitation for you. This year marks the 25th anniversary of the September 11th attacks on our nation. To honor those who lost their lives that day, we invite you to join us for a 9/11 memorial stair climb at the grandstands in Phelps Park, Galax, on Friday, September the 11th. We are partnering with the Curtis Bartlett Fitness Center and the Virginia State Police for this memorial event. The event is from 4 p.m. to 8 p.m. featuring the Virginia State Police Safety Day with many first responder vehicles and agencies to visit with. There will be food trucks, music, and a kids firefighter obstacle course, plus much more. 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
2: A group of Democratic lawmakers want to hold a special session of the General Assembly to discuss Dominion Energy's proposed merger with NextEra Energy. The lawmakers sent a letter to Governor Spanberger yesterday, urging her to convene a special session later this month. The letter says the merger deserves additional time for review and consideration by the State Corporation Commission. Many Virginia voters will face a local tax question this November tied to schools and transportation.
3: Voters in 47 Virginia cities and counties will decide whether to authorize an additional 1% sales tax. In most communities, the money would be used for school construction and major renovations. The Virginia Mercury reports officials say the measure could provide a steady source of funding for aging infrastructure needs. I'm Thomas Cage.
2: A new look at James Madison University highlights its growing role in Harrisonburg's economy. University spending, student spending, and visitor spending generate hundreds of millions of dollars in economic activity across the Harrisonburg region each year. Local officials say the university also helps drive tourism, supports local businesses, and attracts employers looking for a skilled workforce. WHSV reports JMU remains one of the region's biggest economic engines. Your waist size may reveal risks missed by BMI alone, Tammy Trujillo reports.
4: That's according to researchers at Rutgers University who note that while both are meant to detect unhealthy body fat, BMI doesn't tell you where that fat is located. If it's around your waist, it could suggest a higher risk of obesity and complications associated with it, including heart disease and type 2 diabetes. So Rutgers researchers say if you need to loosen your belt depending on how much you eat, pay attention to that and discuss it with your doctor, even if your BMI is in the normal range.
2: I'm Rebecca Hughes.
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1: 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Tyron did it, Mikey! 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
2: Hello, everyone. Chief Mike here from the Galax Fire Department with another segment of Chatting with the Chief. I have a special invitation for you. This year marks the 25th anniversary of the September 11th attacks on our nation. To honor those who lost their lives that day, we invite you to join us for a 9/11 memorial stair climb at the grandstands in Phelps Park, Galax, on Friday, September the 11th. We are partnering with the Curtis Bartlett Fitness Center and the Virginia State Police for this memorial event. 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
2: A woman has been arrested in Prince William County after allegedly leaving three kids without supervision so she could attend an event. Police were called to a residence on Cranberry Court Saturday night and found the children alone in what officers described as deplorable conditions. 30-year-old Jania Samantha King was arrested when she returned to the residence the next morning. She allegedly tried to flee from custody and assaulted officers, leaving one with minor injuries. King faces multiple charges, including two counts of assault and battery on an officer and a felony count of child neglect. Naval Station Norfolk is implementing heightened security measures that will affect access to the facility. Authorities announced the measures last night, saying some gates have been closed or are operating with fewer lanes. Naval Station personnel were warned to expect delays when trying to enter. Officials did not say why the heightened security measures were put into place, saying only the situation was being monitored and that security measures will be adjusted as needed. Millions of dollars are headed to Southwest Virginia to help coal-impacted communities build for the future.
3: Governor Abigail Spanberger announced $7.3 million in state abandoned mine land economic revitalization grants for five projects across Southwest Virginia. WSLS reports the money will support job creation, health care, emergency services, and transportation improvements. The largest award goes to a Russell County project that plans to turn legacy coal waste into a material used for green concrete, with up to 95 jobs expected over 5 years. I'm Thomas Cage.
2: The Pentagon is bringing on Grok and ChatGPT for unclassified military use in a move to expand the number of AI assistants on the department's platform. The Pentagon said Grok for Government is meant to boost productivity and more secure and efficient collaboration. The Department of War also said it's using ChatGPT MIL to help with document-heavy unclassified work. I'm Rebecca Hughes.
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5: Time now for a minute in the garden with Andre Viet.
6: 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Such systems work well in small, specified areas. A major problem with drip irrigation develops when you try to water an extensive landscape of trees and shrubs, flower borders, and lawn. 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
1: People in the church were getting idle. They were getting lazy. And Paul has to remind them about the dignity of work. Work came to us before the fall. Our God is a working God. He put Adam and Eve in the garden to work the garden. You see, he created the world in 6 days. That is hard work. Jesus Christ is the greatest worker because he bought our salvation. He worked the works we couldn't work to save us. And he gives us dignity in work. But remember Colossians 3:23, that we are to work as unto the Lord and not unto men. Work is good. And if you don't work, you shouldn't eat because you're being idle, you're being lazy. And that doesn't glorify God, but it's a great way to reach people, to point them to the glory of God in the glory of work.
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2: A woman has been arrested in Prince William County after allegedly leaving three kids without supervision so she could attend an event. Police were called to a residence on Cranberry Court Saturday night and found the children alone in what officers described as deplorable conditions. 30-year-old Jania Samantha King was arrested when she returned to the residence the next morning. She allegedly tried to flee from custody and assaulted officers, leaving one with minor injuries. King faces multiple charges, including two counts of assault and battery on an officer and a felony count of child neglect. Naval Station Norfolk is implementing heightened security measures that will affect access to the facility. Authorities announced the measures last night, saying some gates have been closed or are operating with fewer lanes. Naval Station personnel were warned to expect delays when trying to enter. Officials did not say why the heightened security measures were put into place, saying only the situation was being monitored and that security measures will be adjusted as needed. Millions of dollars are headed to Southwest Virginia to help coal-impacted communities build for the future.
3: Governor Abigail Spanberger announced $7.3 million in state abandoned mine land economic revitalization grants for five projects across Southwest Virginia. WSLS reports the money will support job creation, health care, emergency services, and transportation improvements. The largest award goes to a Russell County project that plans to turn legacy coal waste into a material used for green concrete, with up to 95 jobs expected over 5 years. I'm Thomas Cage.
2: The Pentagon is bringing on Grok and ChatGPT for unclassified military use in a move to expand the number of AI assistants on the department's platform. The Pentagon said Grok for Government is meant to boost productivity and more secure and efficient collaboration. The Department of War also said

0: That it's using ChatGPT Mill to help with document-heavy, unclassified work. I'm Rebecca Hughes.
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1: Hello, everyone. Chief Mike here from the Galax Fire Department with another segment of Chatting with the Chief. I have a special invitation for you. This year marks the 25th anniversary of the September 11th attacks on our nation. To honor those who lost their lives that day, we invite you to join us for a 9/11 memorial stair climb at the grandstands in Phelps Park, Galax, on Friday, September the 11th. We are partnering with the Curtis Bartlett Fitness Center and the Virginia State Police for this memorial event. The event is from 4 p.m. to 8 p.m., featuring the Virginia State Police Safety Day with many first responder vehicles and agencies to visit with. There will be food trucks, music, and a kids' firefighter obstacle course, plus much more. 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So make plans to stop by for a few minutes or all evening as we keep our promise to never forget. For more information, visit GalaxFire.com or any of our social media platforms. 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
2: A group of Democratic lawmakers want to hold a special session of the General Assembly to discuss Dominion Energy's proposed merger with NextEra Energy. The lawmakers sent a letter to Governor Spanberger yesterday urging her to convene a special session later this month. The letter says the merger deserves additional time for review and consideration by the State Corporation Commission. Many Virginia voters will face a local tax question this November tied to schools and transportation.
3: Voters in 47 Virginia cities and counties will decide whether to authorize an additional 1% sales tax. In most communities, the money would be used for school construction and major renovations. The Virginia Mercury reports officials say the measure could provide a steady source of funding for aging infrastructure needs. I'm Thomas Cage.
2: A new look at James Madison University highlights its growing role in Harrisonburg's economy. University spending, student spending, and visitor spending generate hundreds of millions of dollars in economic activity across the Harrisonburg region each year. Local officials say the university also helps drive tourism, supports local businesses, and attracts employers looking for a skilled workforce. WHSV reports JMU remains one of the region's biggest economic engines. Your waist size may reveal risks missed by BMI alone.

0: Tammy Trujillo reports.
1: That's according to researchers at Rutgers University, who note that while both are meant to detect unhealthy body fat, BMI doesn't tell you where that fat is located. If it's around your waist, it could suggest a higher risk of obesity and complications associated with it, including heart disease and type 2 diabetes. So Rutgers researchers say if you need to loosen your belt depending on how much you eat, pay attention to that and discuss it with your doctor, even if your BMI is in the normal range.
0: I'm Rebecca Hughes.
2: VNN News on the Virginia News Network.
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Good afternoon. You are Beaching with Betty here on WCGX The Cat. A double shot from the chairman of the board today for you. Got me dangling on a string. And, of course, Everything's Tuesday started our show on this Tuesday, the first day of September. So welcome to another month. Yeah, and year is just flying by for sure. It's about 11 minutes after 12 noon. We've got 82 degrees. I think it was 82. Yep, and it feels like 85, it says. We may make it up to 87 this afternoon with partly cloudy skies and some winds, northwest 5 to 10 miles per hour. Clear sky tonight, a low of 66. And tomorrow's forecast calling for 90 degrees for the high for our area. And, of course, possibility of thunderstorm or shower. But they don't have that in the forecast for today, so I want to enjoy the day. It's going to be a little on the hot side, but enjoy it while it lasts, because it'll fly by, and it's going to be winter before we know it, right? Fall and winter's coming fast. But anyway, you are listening to Beaching with Betty. We do this every day, Monday through Thursday, 12 noon to 1, playing your favorites in Carolina beach music, soul, R&B, and just some feel-good music, like this song right here. It is September, so you know I was going to pull out this song for you. Earth, Wind, and Fire with September.

This is DJ Earl from Blacksburg, Virginia, listening to Beach and Betty. Ladies and gentlemen, please enjoy some of the greatest beach music for Southwest Virginia during your life.

Good afternoon, you're beaching with Betty on WCGX The Cat. Music from Otis Redding, Love Man, right there for you. Candy State, before that, Young Hearts Run Free. We also heard from Delbert McClinton, Every Time I Roll the Dice. And we started off with Earth, Wind, and Fire with September. And yes, welcome to the first day of September on this Tuesday, September 1st. We've got 82 degrees, may make it up to 87. This afternoon, we've got some sunny skies here at the Cat Studios. 12:27 is our time. September brings us another Hot Night Hot Cars Cruise and event in Pilot Mountain, downtown Pilot Mountain. Hopefully the weather will cooperate this Saturday and they'll get the event in. Last month kind of rained it out, but this Saturday, September the 5th, the Attractions Band will be on the stage. All begins around 3 o'clock with the cruise in starting and the cars on Main Street. It's a great event, free event there in downtown Pilot Mountain. They do have things for sale, food and drinks and things like that for sale. The band, though, is free to enjoy. And the cars, of course, and the trucks and the motorcycles and the

rat rods and all kinds of things you might see during these cruise-ins down there in downtown Pilot Mountain. But it'll be a fun event, and if you're looking for something to do, I would suggest checking out Pilot Mountain Hot Night Hot Cars Cruising Event. Like I said, the cruising starts around 3. The band starts around 5:30 and goes to about 9:30 that night. It'll be the Attractions Band. We've got a little tune right now for you from them that you might remember.

Hey everybody, I'm Craig Woolard and you are Beachin' with Betty on WCGX The Cat.

Good afternoon. You're beaching with Betty on WCGX The Cat. I'm a beachaholic. Are you a beachaholic? I know there's lots of beachaholics out there, and that's okay. Don't be ashamed. Yeah, love the beach. Love the beach music, and I know you do too if you're here on the show every day. We appreciate you tuning in. The Craig Woolard Band right there, when Craig had his own band. He is now, of course, back with the Embers, and the Embers are going strong, and I've got lots of gigs on the schedule, so check them out, theembersband.net. Let's see, they're going to be in Georgia on Friday, September the 4th, and then on September the 6th, they're in Virginia in Clarksville, Virginia, for that Lake Life Live event downtown Clarksville for a Sunday night gig at 7 o'clock. And then later on in the month, they will be returning to the Blackman Amphitheater on September 23rd. And then they're going to be on that Sunday, September 27th, at the Old Barn Winery in West Jefferson, North Carolina, September 27th on that Sunday. And with September, it brings us Fall SOS at North Myrtle Beach. We'll be live with all kinds of live great music, and the Embers will be there several times during SOS. I think it starts September 18th and runs through the 26th. I know the Embers will be at the Spanish Galleon on the 18th and the 21st, and then at Fat Harold's on the 22nd. And during SOS, so if you get a chance to go to SOS, you should do so. It's a great time for sure in North Myrtle Beach. Lots of music, lots of bands, and lots of great DJs, and lots of dancing going on during that time for sure. So Fall SOS, it's September 18th, I think, through the 26th. So check it out, though, on the Facebook. They've got their own Facebook page, of course, and all that good stuff. SOS, North Myrtle Beach, for sure. And like I said, though, Denver Embers will be at the Blackman Amphitheater on the 23rd of September. But now, this coming up week, we've got two bands, Mount Airy, North Carolina, at the Blackman. Thursday night, September the 3rd, the Special Occasion Band will be on the stage. And then, and it's a $20 admission or have your season pass. And we've got the Catalinas right now for you. They're in Mount

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4: 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It's very beachy.

Oh yeah, classic Carolina beach music right there for you from the Band of Oz with Shaggin'. The Band of Oz is coming to Hillsville, Virginia next Saturday, not this Saturday, but next Saturday, September the 12th, for their second Saturday concert series and cruise-in event will be happening in Hillsville, Virginia, a free event for the community. So there you go. Check that out and check out the Band of Oz. You will love them if you haven't already seen them. They do such a great, great job. So there you go. Something to think about on your calendar next Saturday, September 12th. Now, this Saturday in Hillsville, Virginia, will be the Labor Day Flea Market. It'll be going on. It starts this Friday, the 4th, and goes through Monday. Of course, Monday is Labor Day. Can you believe it? We've almost made it to Labor Day. That's just crazy. But yes, the flea market will be going on in Hillsville, Virginia this weekend. So check it out if you're looking for something to do. I'm sure you'll find some great bargains and good food as well. So check it out. All right, that's going to do it for me on this edition of Beaching with Betty. Thank you so much for tuning my way today. I'll be back tomorrow at 12 noon, and we'll do it all over again. And, of course, whatever you do, whoever you encounter today, let's spread love and kindness to each and every person we meet and make this world a better place one person at a time. Thank you guys for Beaching with Betty. Going to leave you with a little Cornelius Brothers and Sister Rose. You know what you got to do. You got to treat her like a lady.

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2: A woman has been arrested in Prince William County after allegedly leaving three kids without supervision so she could attend an event. Police were called to a residence on Cranberry Court Saturday night and found the children alone in what officers described as deplorable conditions. 30-year-old Jania Samantha King was arrested when she returned to the residence the next morning. She allegedly tried to flee from custody and assaulted officers, leaving one with minor injuries. King faces multiple charges, including two counts of assault and battery on an officer and a felony count of child neglect. Naval Station Norfolk is implementing heightened security measures that will affect access to the facility. Authorities announced the measures last night, saying some gates have been closed or are operating with fewer lanes. Naval Station personnel were warned to expect delays when trying to enter. Officials did not say why the heightened security measures were put into place, saying only the situation was being monitored and that security measures will be adjusted as needed. Millions of dollars are headed to Southwest Virginia to help coal-impacted communities build for the future.
3: Governor Abigail Spanberger announced $7.3 million in state abandoned mine land economic revitalization grants for five projects across Southwest Virginia. WSLS reports the money will support job creation, health care, emergency services, and transportation improvements. The largest award goes to a Russell County project that plans to turn legacy coal waste into a material used for green concrete, with up to 95 jobs expected over 5 years. I'm Thomas Cage.
2: The Pentagon is bringing on Grok and ChatGPT for unclassified military use in a move to expand the number of AI assistants on the department's platform. The Pentagon said Grok for Government is meant to boost productivity and more secure and efficient collaboration. The Department of War also said it's using ChatGPT MIL to help with document-heavy unclassified work. I'm Rebecca Hughes.
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1: Hello, everyone. Chief Mike here from the Galax Fire Department with another segment of Chatting with the Chief. I have a special invitation for you. This year marks the 25th anniversary of the September 11th attacks on our nation. To honor those who lost their lives that day, we invite you to join us for a 9/11 memorial stair climb at the grandstands in Phelps Park, Galax, on Friday, September the 11th. We are partnering with the Curtis Bartlett Fitness Center and the Virginia State Police for this memorial event. The event is from 4 p.m. to 8 p.m., featuring the Virginia State Police Safety Day with many first responder vehicles and agencies to visit with. There will be food trucks, music, and a kids firefighter obstacle course, plus much more. 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So make plans to stop by for a few minutes or all evening as we keep our promise to never forget. 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
3: Rose Joan Baugus Osborne, age 92, of Fries, Virginia, passed away Sunday in the Waddell Nursing and Rehab Center, survived by her daughter and son-in-law, Denise and Michael Hagee of Lower Lake, California, two grandchildren and two great-grandchildren and three great-great-grandchildren. Funeral services will be held Wednesday at 3 o'clock in the Vaughn Gwynn Chapel. Burial will follow in the Corinth Baptist Church Cemetery in Martha Wilson, Virginia. There'll be no visitation at the funeral home. Vaughn Gwynn Funeral Home in charge of arrangements. The deceased again is Rose Joan Baugus Osborne, age 92 of Fries, passed away Sunday in the Waddell Nursing and Rehab Center. The following is a courtesy announcement by Vaughn Gwynn Funeral Home. Nathan Gray Burcham, age 65, of Cana, Virginia, passed away Thursday at his home, survived by his wife, Martha Sue Burcham, and stepdaughter, Shonda Stevens, two step-grandchildren and two step-great-grandchildren, and sisters and brother-in-law, Lisa and Gary Waller, Tricia Edwards, and brother and sister-in-law, Lloyd and Jackie Burcham, several nieces.

0: nieces and nephews. Graveside services will be held Tuesday at 11 a.m. at the Oakland United Methodist Church. There'll be no visitation. Flowers are appreciated, or donations may be made to the charity of the donor's choice. Moody Funeral Home in Mount Airy, North Carolina, serving the Burcham family. This is a courtesy by Vaughn Gwynn Funeral Home. The deceased again, Nathan Gray Burcham, age 65, of Cana, Virginia, passed away Thursday at his home.
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2: 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That is hard work. Jesus Christ is the greatest worker because he bought our salvation. 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But remember Colossians 3:23, that we are to work as unto the Lord and not unto men. 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And if you don't work, you shouldn't eat because you're being idle, you're being lazy. 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
2: A woman has been arrested in Prince William County after allegedly leaving three kids without supervision so she could attend an event. Police were called to a residence on Cranberry Court Saturday night and found the children alone in what officers described as deplorable conditions. 30-year-old Jania Samantha King was arrested when she returned to the residence the next morning. She allegedly tried to flee from custody and assaulted officers, leaving one with minor injuries. King faces multiple charges, including two counts of assault and battery on an officer and a felony count of child neglect. Naval Station Norfolk is implementing heightened security measures that will affect access to the facility. Authorities announced the measures last night, saying some gates have been closed or are operating with fewer lanes. Naval Station personnel were warned to expect delays when trying to enter. Officials did not say why the heightened security measures were put into place, saying only the situation was being monitored and that security measures will be adjusted as needed. Millions of dollars are headed to Southwest Virginia to help coal-impacted communities build for the future.
3: Governor Abigail Spanberger announced $7.3 million in state abandoned mine land economic revitalization grants for five projects across Southwest Virginia. WSLS reports the money will support job creation, health care, emergency services, and transportation improvements. The largest award goes to a Russell County project that plans to turn legacy coal waste into a material used for green concrete, with up to 95 jobs expected over 5 years. I'm Thomas Cage.
2: The Pentagon is bringing on Grok and ChatGPT for unclassified military use in a move to expand the number of AI assistants on the department's platform. The Pentagon said Grok for Government is meant to boost productivity and more secure and efficient collaboration. The Department of War also said it's using ChatGPT Mill to help with document-heavy unclassified work. I'm Rebecca Hughes.
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2: A group of Democratic lawmakers want to hold a special session of the General Assembly to discuss Dominion Energy's proposed merger with NextEra Energy. The lawmakers sent a letter to Governor Spanberger yesterday urging her to convene a special session later this month. The letter says the merger deserves additional time for review and consideration by the State Corporation Commission. Many Virginia voters will face a local tax question this November tied to schools and transportation.
3: Voters in 47 Virginia cities and counties will decide whether to authorize an additional 1% sales tax. In most communities, the money would be used for school construction and major renovations. The Virginia Mercury reports officials say the measure could provide a steady source of funding for aging infrastructure needs. I'm Thomas Cage.
2: A new look at James Madison University highlights its growing role in Harrisonburg's economy. University spending, student spending, and visitor spending generate hundreds of millions of dollars in economic activity across the Harrisonburg region each year. Local officials say the university also helps drive tourism, supports local businesses, and attracts employers looking for a skilled workforce. WHSV reports JMU remains one of the region's biggest

0: economic engines. Your waist size may reveal risks missed by BMI alone, Tammy Trujillo reports.
1: That's according to researchers at Rutgers University who note that while both are meant to detect unhealthy body fat, BMI doesn't tell you where that fat is located. If it's around your waist, it could suggest a higher risk of obesity and complications associated with it, including heart disease and type 2 diabetes. So Rutgers researchers say if you need to loosen your belt depending on how much you eat, pay attention to that and discuss it with your doctor, even if your BMI is in the normal range.
0: I'm Rebecca Hughes.
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2: A woman has been arrested in Prince William County after allegedly leaving three kids without supervision so she could attend an event. Police were called to a residence on Cranberry Court Saturday night and found the children alone in what officers described as deplorable conditions. 30-year-old Jania Samantha King was arrested when she returned to the residence the next morning. She allegedly tried to flee from custody and assaulted officers, leaving one with minor injuries. King faces multiple charges, including two counts of assault and battery on an officer and a felony count of child neglect. Naval Station Norfolk is implementing heightened security measures that will affect access to the facility. Authorities announced the measures last night, saying some gates have been closed or are operating with fewer lanes. Naval Station personnel were warned to expect delays when trying to enter. Officials did not say why the heightened security measures were put into place, saying only the situation was being monitored and that security measures will be adjusted as needed. Millions of dollars are headed to Southwest Virginia to help coal-impacted communities build for the future.
3: Governor Abigail Spanberger announced $7.3 million in state abandoned mine land economic revitalization grants for five projects across Southwest Virginia. WSLS reports the money will support job creation, health care, emergency services, and transportation improvements. The largest award goes to a Russell County project that plans to turn legacy coal waste into a material used for green concrete, with up to 95 jobs expected over 5 years. I'm Thomas Cage.
2: The Pentagon is bringing on Grok and ChatGPT for unclassified military use in a move to expand the number of AI assistants on the department's platform. The Pentagon said Grok for Government is meant to boost productivity.

0: productivity and more secure and efficient collaboration. The Department of War also said it's using ChatGPT Mill to help with document-heavy, unclassified work. I'm Rebecca Hughes.
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1: Hello everyone, Chief Mike here from the Galax Fire Department with another segment of Chatting with the Chief. I have a special invitation for you. This year marks the 25th anniversary of the September 11th attacks on our nation. To honor those who lost their lives that day, we invite you to join us for a 9/11 memorial stair climb at the grandstands in Phelps Park, Galax, on Friday, September the 11th. We are partnering with the Curtis Bartlett Fitness Center and the Virginia State Police for this memorial event. 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There will be food trucks, music, and a kids firefighter obstacle course, plus much more. 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So make plans to stop by

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1: A group of Democratic lawmakers want to hold a special session of the General Assembly to discuss Dominion Energy's proposed merger with NextEra Energy. The lawmakers sent a letter to Governor Spanberger yesterday urging her to convene a special session later this month. The letter says the merger deserves additional time for review and consideration by the State Corporation Commission. Many Virginia voters will face a local tax question this November tied to schools and transportation.
2: Voters in 47 Virginia cities and counties will decide whether to authorize an additional 1% sales tax. In most communities, the money would be used for school construction and major renovations. The Virginia Mercury reports officials say the measure could provide a steady source of funding for aging infrastructure needs. I'm Thomas Cage.
1: A new look at James Madison University highlights its growing role in Harrisonburg's economy. University spending, student spending, and visitor spending generate hundreds of millions of dollars in economic activity across the Harrisonburg region each year. Local officials say the university also helps drive tourism, supports local businesses, and attracts employers looking for a skilled workforce. WHSV reports JMU remains one of the region's biggest economic engines. Your waist size may reveal risks missed by BMI alone, Tammy Trujillo reports.
3: That's according to researchers at Rutgers University who note that while both are meant to detect unhealthy body fat, BMI doesn't tell you where that fat is located. If it's around your waist, it could suggest a higher risk of obesity and complications associated with it, including heart disease and type 2 diabetes. So Rutgers researchers say if you need to loosen your belt depending on how much you eat, pay attention to that and discuss it with your doctor, even if your BMI is in the normal range.
1: I'm Rebecca Hughes.
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0: everyone. Chief Mike here from the Galax Fire Department with another segment of Chatting with the Chief. I have a special invitation for you. This year marks the 25th anniversary of the September 11th attacks on our nation. To honor those who lost their lives that day, we invite you to join us for a 9/11 memorial stair climb at the grandstands in Phelps Park, Galax on Friday, September the 11th. We are partnering with the Curtis Bartlett Fitness Center and the Virginia State Police for this memorial event. The event is from 4 p.m. to 8 p.m. featuring the Virginia State Police Safety Day with many first responder vehicles and agencies to visit with. There will be food trucks, music, and a kids firefighter obstacle course, plus much more. The actual stair climb begins at 6:30 p.m. and is open to all first responders as well as the public. So make plans to stop by for a few minutes or all evening as we keep our promise to never forget. 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Stay safe, and as always, stay tuned to this station for another segment of Chatting with the Chief.
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